John Party on Y100. Hey, it's Lily. Hoping you're having a great Thursday night. I got some great music coming up this hour, like Dan and Shay, Thomas Rhett, Jordan Davis. But right now, it's Lainey Wilson with Phone Keys Wallet on Y100.

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Chase Rice on Y100. That was Drinking Beer, Talking God, Amen. Now I'm keeping the music going with some John Morgan. It's Kid Myself on Y100.

Bon Jovi on Y100. Lauren Alena is headlining Paper Fest tomorrow night at Sunset Park in Kimberley, and that concert is free. The festival is running from July 16th to July 19th.

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Jordan Davis with Turn This Truck Around on Y100. It'll be hot again tomorrow, according to Fox 11, with partially sunny skies and a high of 89 and a low of 73 for Friday. It's Lee Bryce with One of Them Girls on Y100.

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Combs on Y100. It's going to be a hot one again tomorrow. According to Fox 11, it'll be partially sunny with a high of 89 and a low of 73 on Friday. It's Kane Brown on Y100.

Dirks Bentley on Y100. Hey, it's Lily. Hoping you're having a great Thursday night. I got some music that's going to make it even better coming up, like Ella Langley, Keith Urban, Kenny Chesney. But right now, it's my favorite, John Party. It's Boots Off on Y100.

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You can join our very own Chuck and Shannon for the 34th annual Wolfinger Golf Outing for Community Benefit Tree on July 25th at High Cliff Golf Course in Sherwood. 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

Keith Urban, Days Go By on Y100, keeping that music going all night long with Jacob Hackworth up next. It's What Took You So Long on Y100.

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1: Josh Ross on Y100. It's going to be a hot day again tomorrow. According to Fox 11, we're going to have partially sunny skies with a high of 89 and a low of 73 on Friday. It's Jordan Davis on Y100.

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0: 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Hey, it's Lily. I got a few hours left for the night, but I hope you guys are enjoying hanging out with me. I know I am with you. I got Chaboozy and Jelly Roll now. It's Amen on Y100.
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Brett and John Party on Y100. According to Fox 11, we're going to have another warm day tomorrow. Friday, we've got a high of 89 and a low of 73 with partially sunny skies.

Purple Dominion with Hotel Key on Y100. 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It's South of Sanity on Y100. 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

Nate Smith with World on Fire on Y100. Crossroads 41 is almost here. It'll be August 6th through the 8th in Oshkosh. And there's going to be 29 artists there, including Jackson Dean, Tracy Bird, and Chasen Aldean. 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

Luke Bryan on Y100. It's going to be a hot day again tomorrow. According to Fox 11, we'll have partially sunny skies with a high of 89, a low of 73. It's Lily heading out for the night, but it's been great to be back, and I'll be back again on Sunday. For now, though, I'm leaving you with Corey Kent and Co Wetzel on Y100.

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1: 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Gotta be one that don't remind me. If you there beside me, I need to find me a Burnett. I'm Cole Swindell.
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4: This week in Nashville.
5: I'm Becca, and here's what's happening this week in Nashville. Jason Aldean has invited Chase Matthew to be his opener on his Songs About Us tour. And Chase is even more excited because that includes opening up the Double Down tour dates with Luke Bryan. But for Chase, opening for Jason isn't just an incredible opportunity, it's also a special experience because of the role that Jason Aldean played in Chase Matthew's desire to pursue country music early on.
6: Back in 2024, I got to go out on my first ever big tour, and it was with an artist that I had looked up to and still look up to for a really long time. Definitely one of the people that got me into country music. And I started taking it serious when I heard his music because I realized there is a niche for the style of music that I make, and that's Jason Aldean.
5: Megan Maroney has announced she's coming out with her own fragrance. It's going to be called Calliope, named after the Greek god of poetry and song, and the perfume is described as a radiant floral musk that blends peach blossom, jasmine, pink peony, and warm mineral musk. Megan Maroney's new scent will be available July 31st, and Calliope will cost you $55 a bottle. Jason Aldean is almost 30 years into his career as a country music singer, but fans don't have to worry that he's planning to slow down or stop anytime soon because Jason says in some ways he feels like he's just getting started.
7: It never gets old. I love music. I love making it. I love playing it. And honestly, if I wasn't doing this, I don't really know what else I'd be doing. I've been fortunate enough to have a career in this business for the last 20 plus years and still feel like I got a lot left in the tank too. You know, I feel like we're recording some of the coolest things that we've done at this point.
5: And that's what's happening this week in Nashville. And here's Jason Aldean with Don't Tell On Me, brought to you by Broken Bow Records.

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0: Y100, that is Ella Langley along with Morgan Wallen. I'm Corey Davis, and here's Chris Jansen and me in a beer can.
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6: I'm Becca, and here's what's happening this week in Nashville. Jason Aldean has invited Chase Matthew to be his opener on his Songs About Us tour. And Chase is even more excited because that includes opening up the Double Down tour dates with Luke Bryan. But for Chase, opening for Jason isn't just an incredible opportunity, it's also a special experience because of the role that Jason Aldean played in Chase Matthew's desire to pursue country music early on.
7: Back in 2024, I got to go out on my first ever big tour, and it was with an artist that I had looked up to and still look up to for a really long time. Definitely one of the people that got me into country music. And I started taking it serious when I heard his music because I realized there is a niche for the style of music that I make, and that's Jason Aldean.
6: Megan Maroney has announced she's coming out with her own fragrance. It's going to be called Calliope, named after the Greek god of poetry and song, and the perfume is described as a radiant floral musk that blends peach blossom, jasmine, pink peony, and warm mineral musk. Megan Maroney's new scent will be available July 31st, and Calliope will cost you $55 a bottle. Jason Aldean is almost 30 years into his career as a country music singer, but fans don't have to worry that he's planning to slow down or stop anytime soon because Jason says in some ways he feels like he's just getting started.
8: It never gets old. I love music. I love making it. I love playing it. And honestly, if I wasn't doing this, I don't really know what else I'd be doing. I've been fortunate enough to have a career in this business for the last 20 plus years and still feel like I got a lot left in the tank too. You know, I feel like we're recording some of the coolest things that we've done at this point.
6: And that's what's happening this week in Nashville. And here's Jason Aldean with Don't Tell On Me, brought to you by Broken Bow Records.

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0: Live at the Calumet County Fair, September 6th. 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

Y100 welcomes Tyler Hubbard to kick off EAA on Monday, July 20th in Oshkosh. Admission gets you into the show. Here's Thomas Rhett.

0: Hey, it's Jacob Packworth, and this is What Took You So Long. 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

Y100, that's Dan and Shay, and Save Me the Trouble. Well, that's going to do it for me this morning. Shotgun and Nat, they're up next. I leave you with Bailey Zimmerman. You have a great day and a great weekend.

0: It's Jason Aldean at Y100, and don't tell on me, and please don't tell our boss on us, but we are 100% phoning it in today.
1: I am suppressing a yawn as you speak. Yeah, we're tired, but what a fun night.
0: What a great night. Always good to see so many people, and Riley Green did not disappoint yesterday. And obviously, we got another big concert coming up again tonight.
1: Lauren Elena going to be at Paperfest in Kimberly. I'll be there. I don't know how awake I will be. Let's hope I get a nap today.
2: 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My name
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9: With your connection to local agriculture, I'm Joanna Guza. When a farmer is applying a product to their crops, it takes a whole team that's a part of it. They have agronomists, soil scientists, and then the applicator involved in the whole process. I connected with Eli Inman. He's an applicator for Country Visions, and he shares how there's very little product, and majority of what is in his sprayer is water, and he shares more about what's being applied.
10: Because we have to go off the label rate, and most of them are only like a couple ounces per acre, or even like some of them are up to a pint per acre. And we have 1,600 gallon tanks. So most of that, when we fill our sprayer, most of that it's actually water, because we're only spraying at 15 gallons to the acre for some chemicals. Well, if you break it down, it comes out to like 14.5 gallons is actually water, and the rest of that other 0.5 is where the chemical is per acre.
9: One thing I found interesting is that Eli shared that his speed and pressure that the product is coming out of the sprayer really impacts what's actually being applied to the crops.
10: I know I'm applying the right amount because we use this computer system called AgSync that comes through over our machine monitors. It tells us the rate that we're supposed to be applying at, and then we have they're called flow meters that are in between the tank on the sprayer and booms, and they meter the product coming out, and then it lets us know on our monitors what we are actually applying versus our target rate. And then because it varies on speed and pressure, if we're going too fast, we cannot be applying enough, so then we have to slow down so that we apply what's asked to be applied.
9: That was local applicator Eli Inman of Country Visions. You can watch a video with Eli on the Wisco Ag News social media channels. And that's your connection to agriculture. I'm Joanna Guza.
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0: 100. Good morning. That's Hudson Westbrook and Painted You Pretty. It's Shotgun and Nat.
1: We had such an interesting discussion later in the show yesterday, and we wanted to bring it to you early risers. Okay, so somebody reached out to us and they were like, am I at fault here? I went to my sister-in-law's house, who I despise, by the way, which, like, that should have told you everything you need to know, right? But she went to her sister-in-law's house for the 4th of July. She went in the fridge to get something, and her sister-in-law, like, bit her head off. So yeah. She needed permission. The whole family was divided on this issue. I don't think it's weird to go into a family member's fridge.
0: I do.
1: And Shotgun does.
0: I do.
1: Yeah. If it's like an acquaintance, that's weird. Like, wait for them to be like, yeah, make yourself at home. Get anything from the fridge. Oh, yeah, it's in the fridge. Just grab it. People will naturally do that.
0: Yeah.
1: If it's the first time going to someone's house, maybe not. But if it's a good friend, a family member, I see absolutely nothing wrong with it.
0: But we want you guys to chime in this morning. You can shoot us a text here at 31003. Let us know what you think.
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0: We could know.
1: Oh, okay. John Party and Boots Off on Y100. When somebody says make yourself at home, that's what I think. Go ahead and take your boots off. Have a seat on my couch. It doesn't mean feel free to go into my refrigerator. But you disagree.
2: Hey, this is Dan.
3: All right, Dan. Do you think it's okay to go in the refrigerator at somebody else's house or no?
2: I think it depends on the host.
3: Okay.
2: I totally get where Shotgun is coming from. But in my house, everybody, all my friends, all my family, anybody that comes in my house knows my house is your house. If you want food, I'm not going to serve you. Go into the fridge, rummage through my cupboards. I really don't care.
3: Okay.
2: So I'm in the camp where it's up to the host. And at my house, everybody knows they can just grab whatever they want. If they want chips, they go get chips. If they want a soda, they go get soda.
1: That level of freedom is blowing my mind.
3: Yeah, Shotgun is visibly uncomfortable with what you just said, Dan. 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
1: Shotgun and Nat here at Y100. Hopefully going to get a little bit of a break from the smoke today.
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0: Brian, Shotgun, and Nat here at Y100. Gary Allen there watching airplanes. And we're having kind of a fun conversation this morning about, I guess, refrigerator etiquette?
1: Yeah. Most people are agreeing with me, Shotgun. Most people think it is not rude to go in someone's fridge, especially a family member. This all started because a woman went to her sister-in-law's house for 4th of July. She says her sister-in-law kind of chewed her out for going into her fridge for a drink at a family barbecue. Okay. But then someone texted this morning and was like, if I didn't just go into the fridge and I asked my sister-in-law to help me get something, she'd

0: was in the hospital having twins, and I was over at their house because they had some other small children, and people were bringing over all this food. So I tried to make room in the refrigerator, and there really wasn't a lot of room. So I just started cleaning the refrigerator. And I like a clean refrigerator, so I really did a thorough job. We took out all the stuff that was expired, cleaned all the shelves, put all the fresh food in there. But when she got home, she was livid.
1: I would be mortified.
2: You were trying to do something nice.
1: But you were trying to do something nice. Your heart is in the right place.
0: It was, but like my mom said, and my mom's a very fair person, she said, you overstepped. And she said, I'm going to keep it at that.
2: Yeah, well, I'm sorry it didn't go your way, Mary, but thanks so much for sharing.
0: All right, this is a very interesting topic, though. I'm loving it. You guys have a great day.
2: All right, you too.
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advisory for the entire state. Very unhealthy category. I thought we were supposed to get a little break from it today, but no. Smoky skies. Bad air today till at least noon, but then we're supposed to see some rain roll in this afternoon. Hopefully that'll cool things down, calm things down a little bit, if you will. But in the meantime, we are sitting here at 70 degrees in Oshkosh, 70 in Green Bay, and 73 in Appleton. Here's Hardy, Eric Church, Morgan Wallen, and Tim McGraw.

It is Jelly Roll and Hands Up, Y100. Good morning, Shotgun and Nat here. Air quality advisory for the entire state. It is, it seems to keep getting, at this point, I'm like, Natalie and I were talking about that last night. She's like, are you just not feeling it? And I'm like, it wasn't really bothering me. So this morning, I'm like, was it because I was yelling at the concert last night, or is it because of the smoke? But like my throat today, I'm like, yeah, I'm kind of feeling it today, 100%. So hopefully... hopefully we're going to get a little relief, all right? Here's Jordan Davis. This is Turn This Truck Around, Y100.

0: not everybody goes into somebody's fridge without asking, but we do, don't we? That's what we're finding out this morning with you guys. For the most part, everybody's like, hey, my friend group just helps themselves to the fridge. I never ask. Family members go ahead in the fridge. No big deal. People need to stop worrying about petty stuff. But one person did agree with me.
1: Yeah, one friend agreeing with you.
0: Yes. You don't go into someone's refrigerator without permission. I think it's a possession thing. So thank you for being the one person who is on my side.
1: I think it just depends on the comfort level. But I will say, like, you had shared a traumatic in air quotes, but legit, like, weird story, Shotgun, yesterday about how a person you'd never met, a neighbor, just came in, walked into your house, went upstairs, went in the medicine cabinet. What a weird thing.
0: I know where it is. It's like the first time I'd ever met him.
1: Yeah. There are, like, people that don't understand boundaries like that.
0: Right.
1: So I was thinking back to a summer that my family went on vacation. I was probably about 10, and we had neighbors two doors down that they taught, like the dad taught at the same school as my mom, the same school that I went to. Mm-hmm. Their daughters were a couple grades ahead of me. We went to the same church, but we weren't like socially friends.
0: Gotcha.
1: Kind of like more like acquaintances, maybe a little bit more than acquaintances, but we didn't like hang out socially. Okay, so we asked them to water our plants while we're gone. So we give them a house key, just like check on things. We leave, we come back. Our DVDs, like a ton of DVDs are missing, and our DVD collection is like messed up, like somebody had gone through it. Some CDs were gone. And we asked them, they're like, hey, what happened? They're like, oh, we borrowed some. We'll bring them back when we're done. Like, no, right?
0: Right, yes. I would definitely be on the no with that. Yeah.
1: That's absolutely not.
0: Right.
1: I think if I were house sitting for a close friend, I would, well, now in the days of text, you just be like, oh, hey, I saw you have this movie. Can I borrow it? I'll return it before you leave. That's the key. Not just take the movies and wait till we ask about them.
0: Yeah. It's a little weird. It's a little weird.
1: Yeah. So now going back to like the fridge conversation, it's like you just have to, like, there's just certain things you don't do.
0: I think honestly with the fridge thing for me is that, you know, I mean, my wife is really good about like going through and like, but it's like I like order in my life.
1: Yeah.
0: And like my refrigerator is not in any kind of order. And it's like I would feel like people were judging me if they opened up my refrigerator to get something. They're like, whoa, this is chaos.
1: Yeah.
0: And I wouldn't want the judgment. So
1: fair enough.
0: That's other than that, I mean, do I care if somebody goes in and grabs some milk or some, you know, or something out of there? Now, the funny thing is, so I have a separate refrigerator. I have a beverage fridge that's at the bottom of my stairs that has like beer and soda and, you know,
1: can people
0: RTEs.
1: Go in that?
0: Yeah. And that's like, you know, when people come to my house, I'm like, yeah, if you want something to drink, it's down at the bottom of the stairs. Just go, you know, go help yourself.
1: Uh-huh.
0: But like the refrigerator, it's like, I just don't want people going in
1: it's
0: there.
1: Your personal effects.
0: It's my personal things.
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0: you've ever yelled, "I'm good," while actively falling? This is your kind of morning show.
1: Shotgun and Nat, Y100.

0: One of the two people in the studio is super excited about seeing her tonight.
1: Yes. I hope she sings that song live. That was Lauren Elena with Chase Matthew. Of course, Lauren is going to be at Paper Fest tonight. That's happening in Kimberly at Sunset Park. It's my very first Paper Fest.
0: Yes. You'll love it.
1: Excited. I've heard wonderful things.
0: It's such a great event, and everything's free.
1: Mm-hmm.
0: And everything's free.
1: Mm-hmm.
0: Yeah, so you're gonna love that. It's a girly pop time tonight.
1: Yeah, Han and I are gonna be there. Lauren's gonna take the sunset stage at 9:30 p.m. So I'm gonna go home today and get a nap.
0: Do it.
1: Hopefully.
0: Do it.
1: But yeah, there's lots of fun things happening. Take the whole family. They've got carnival rides, axe throwing, mechanical bull. They've got kitty, all the stuff for the kitties. Lots of music happening on other stages too. Some sports tournaments. So just gonna be a really fun time.
0: Lauren Elena tonight. And it's free.
1: It's free.
0: That's my favorite.
2: Number one for country and fun, thanks to you.
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0: Russell Dickerson with your Wild. Do yourself a favor this morning and look up the video of him dancing with his fly down.
1: Oh, no.
0: And then, like, just making such a joke out of it. He told fans, he's like, bro, you're not going to tell me my fly's down? So funny. That little wardrobe malfunction. But he handled it in Russell Dickerson fashion.

0: it's Corey Kent.
1: Corey Kent.
2: Corey Kent.
0: I think a lot of people choose music. I feel like I didn't have a choice. Like, music fell in my lap, and it was like, hey, this is what you're going to do.
3: Y100.

0: Prince Harry made a surprise red carpet appearance in New York City last night. He was being honored at Time's 100 Most Influential People in Sports. This was an event to honor his work with the Invictus Games and, of course, other people, too. But the Invictus Games, I don't know if you're familiar with the shotgun, but it's an adaptive sports contest for military service members and veterans who, a lot of them have lost limbs or have gotten other disabilities due to their time in war.
1: So, very cool. Yeah.
0: Yeah, it's a really, really cool thing. His New York trip comes just a few days after he and his family reunited with his dad, King Charles, in England. Will Smith might be heading to court. The actor's former friend, Bilal Salem, is trying to depose Will as part of his lawsuit against Jada Pinkett Smith, Will's wife. He claims Jada threatened him after he refused to clean up the PR mess. Remember when Will slapped Chris Rock at the Oscars?
1: Yeah.
0: That was a whole thing. Jada thought this guy, Bilal, should have cleaned that up. He refused. Then he was writing a memoir about, well, not about the family, but it included things about the family that she didn't like. So he says that she threatened her. And now they are trying to issue a subpoena to make Will have to testify.
1: Oh, which that would be dicey, especially since we just found out that they're back together again.
0: Yeah. And he's like, no, I'm not going to do that. But we'll see how that goes. Jim Parsons, star of The Big Bang Theory, is opening up about what life was like for him at the height of his fame. And this is kind of sad. So during a podcast interview this week, he was talking about, like, there's this time in his life. He's the main character of this show that is highly successful. He's got Emmys. His career looked like a dream to so many people from the outside, but he was so stressed out that he was so miserable. And if you remember, his character Sheldon Cooper has OCD.
1: Yes.
0: A lot of OCD tendencies. So Jim said that he actually developed OCD. I don't know if it was like cuz of Sheldon, but during that time of his stress, he was struggling with like some compulsive behaviors himself that he couldn't get under control, and he said he would not do it again for any amount of money.
1: Yeah, they keep, you know, everybody wants a reunion,
0: and
1: it's like, no. He's always the one that says no, which is a shame, because it was a great show.
0: It was a great show, but I hope he's got a handle on it, and it's now able to share a story.
1: Sure.
0: Renowned comedian and ventriloquist Jeff Dunham going on tour again, and he's coming to Green Bay. So if you like that sort of thing, that is October 24th at the Widener.
1: All right. Will's ex-friend wants him to speak out against his wife. Playing Sheldon Cooper was a stressful part of life. Dunham and his puppets are coming to Green Bay, and after meeting with the king, Harry's back to stay. Harry's back to stay.
0: You never really know, though.
1: Yeah, right?
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10: I love it.

0: Kane Brown, woman, Y100. Good morning. We're Shotgun and Nat. And a new bill passed by the House of Representatives this week could make daylight savings time permanent across most of the country. I have questions.
1: Yeah.
0: I have many questions.
1: I would say that I've always kind of been in support of this until I'm reading more about it, but continue.
0: So I don't really understand. So it's called the Sunshine Protection Act, and if it becomes law, then it would be daylight savings time all year round.
1: Mm-hmm. So we wouldn't spring forward, fall back,
0: right.
1: All that.
0: And in theory, I'm for that, but I guess what I don't understand is that it doesn't affect some parts of the country. Hawaii, most of Arizona, you know, any place basically that doesn't do daylight savings time right now, that it stays on standard time, will stay on standard time, and all the rest of us will move an hour ahead? I mean, why would you not standardize standard time?
1: Oh.
0: You know what I mean? Then we would be the same across all of the states and all of the territories and all of the things. I mean, what is the point of going to the daylight time and then being different? I mean, that doesn't make any sense.
1: It does give us more daylight, though.
0: Okay.
1: So CNN has this really cool interactive tool. So if you go there right now, you can plug in your city.
0: Okay.
1: So I plugged in Green Bay, Wisconsin. And then you can say, I eat breakfast at, or I eat dinner at, I come home in the evening at, and it'll tell you how it will change your routine, right?
0: Oh, okay.
1: So I plugged in, I eat dinner at, let's say 5 p.m., okay? This is how it would affect me.

0: let's go to bed.
1: Right,
0: at
1: right.
0: 4 o'clock, yeah. You know? And this would give us more daylight. I totally hear what you're saying, and I have questions about that, too. Like, why can't we just
1: plug in?
0: Let's all do it.
1: I don't know how long it takes to run, but can you plug in breakfast? I drive to work at 7 a.m.
0: Okay, I leave home at 7 a.m. Okay, for 251 days a year, the sun will be up when you leave home.
1: Okay.
0: Switch to permanent DST would mean you'd have 46 less.
1: Less.
0: Yeah.
1: So, okay.
0: So it helps us in the evening, not so much in the morning.
1: All right. So I guess it just depends on,
0: your perspective.
1: On your perspective.
0: Yeah.
1: Yeah. Like I said, the big cue for me is if you're going to change it to the same thing for everybody, then why would it not be standard rather than daylight?
0: Yeah.
1: Because otherwise you're still going to have places that are not the same. And it feels like being the same is what we want to do.
0: But like these states are doing it individually anyway. Like isn't Indiana that only half of the state does it and the other half doesn't? So it's like you're going to have probably states that are like, nah, we're not going to do that anyway.
1: Although it is interesting because with the shifting of the time back and forth each spring and fall, I wonder if these states that don't change would then change to be the same as everyone else. Because what is their issue with it? Is it that they don't like the switching back and forth? Because if that's the case, then maybe they would come on board with everything else.
0: It's actually interesting because I remember from working in news, the day after one of those hour switches, the fallback or the spring forward, it was the most popular day for heart attacks.
1: Really?
0: Yeah.
1: Wow.
0: It really messes with a person's like circadian rhythm. So there are health and safety concerns associated with DST. It's not just that. And sort of like the energy costs that were a big deal of why we did this in the first place, not really mattering as much these days anymore. Right. So it's kind of just like it might just be time to be done with this. It was here for a season. And now we don't need it.
1: Yeah. And I know it had a lot to do with with farmers, too, back in the day. But it's like, you know, farmers pretty much work sun up to sundown anyway, regardless of, you know, regardless of when that sunrise and sunset is. Mm-hmm. So, all right. Interesting stuff. Well, again, it's passed the House. It's got to pass the Senate. It's got to be signed by the president, you know, before it becomes law.
0: Yeah.
1: But
0: we'll see how that goes. Yeah. It'll be an interesting thing.
1: Yeah.
0: For sure.
1: All right.
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2: The air quality advisory continues until noon. For today, smoky skies, mostly cloudy with scattered showers and thunderstorms. High near 87, smoke should clear out by late this afternoon. Tonight, scattered showers and thunderstorms, low 70. Tomorrow, becoming mostly sunny and a high of 84. From Fox 11, your station for severe weather coverage, this is Director of Meteorology Pete Petoniak. 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
3: It is 68 degrees in Green Bay, 73 in Appleton, 70 in Oshkosh.

0: Y100, good morning. It's Shotgun and Nat with the Dillons there, Marlo and Scott, and the boys back home.
1: We were just talking about daylight savings time. The House of Representatives has voted to standardize, basically, DST. Let's keep it all year round. It'll make your evenings a little lighter. Hey, Marissa.
2: Good morning. I was calling about the daylight savings time.
0: Yeah, what are your thoughts?
2: So I'm actually a daycare director, and there was a study done like 2 years ago that it affects kids for 9 days after the change. And as a daycare director, we see it. Like, we have upticks in, like, biting. We have, like, kids that are potty trained will have accidents. We have a hard time getting them to sleep. Like, it messes with the kids for 9 days after, and it makes complete sense. Like, we see it for, like, 2 weeks after the switch for both the fall and the spring. It messes up their whole rhythm and everything.
1: Ugh. So are you on board with just calling it?
2: Absolutely. We prep ourselves. Like, okay, guys, it's daylight savings time this weekend. We'll normally have, like, extra staff on hand just in case. Because, and it's always, like, the freak thing where, like, a fire alarm accidentally gets pulled. Or, like, some odd thing always happens right after. And it just messes. And it's our whole building. So we're babies through 4-year-olds. And it messes with all of them.
1: Wow.

0: Riley Green, Big Show. Last night, Resch Center. It's Shotgun and Ned here recovering the next day. What a great show. And we actually were fortunate enough, we got a chance to hang a little bit with Riley before he went on stage.
1: We did. So we were backstage in the radio room, and Riley comes in with a cigarette in his mouth. And I was like, oh, cool. We do that now in the year of our Lord 2026. We're
0: just smoking
1: indoors, NBD, you know, whatever.
0: Right.
1: And he starts talking. He's just like hanging on to the cigarette in his mouth.
0: Hanging out of his mouth.
1: And I was like, okay, like weird, but whatever. He was funny. We joked around, like he played some music for us and that was really good. A new tune he'd worked on. And then he pulls out a pack of cigs and he's handing them out. And he's like, all right, I'm not trying to peer pressure anyone, but who wants a cig? And so he's going down the line. And he gets to me and I was like, I mean, I have smoked one cigarette in my life.
0: Yeah.
1: I have no interest in this, but okay. And then
0: we all took them.
1: I know. So everyone is just taking them without any question. I'm just like, we're indoors, guys. Like, seriously?
0: Yeah.
1: And then he reveals, well, as I see the box, I notice. Yeah.
0: And everyone else knew this, by the way.
1: Yes, everyone. It was, these are candy cigs.
0: They were candy cigs.
1: Which I had never seen before.
0: I am buying you a pack of candy cigarettes because you did not partake.
1: No. I took one.
0: Yes, you did.
1: I took one. I even tried to look cool, like Riley. He was holding it in his mouth with his like two fingers on either side, like he was smoking, which is why I thought it was an actual cigarette.
0: He even ashed it into a can
1: at one point. It was like a whole bit that he was doing.
0: He was very method. Yes.
1: He really was.
0: Yeah.
1: And here I thought it was a real cigarette, and mine snapped in half within like the first 2 seconds of me holding it in my hand. So I just like,
0: I mean,
1: I had it in
0: my mouth like a regular cigarette. But the thing is, you know, they're made out of candy, so it's like the part that's inside your mouth that's getting wet starts to get soft, and then you bite that off.
1: I
0: ended up eating mine in about 5 minutes.
1: So that's what you do? You just chew it?
0: Yeah, it's like a sweet tart. Yeah. They just look like cigarettes.
1: It was a funny thing once I figured it out, because I was a little bit grossed out at first.
0: he was very funny. He was in a great mood. It's funny. I ran into one of my friends outside later, and she's like, "Whew, he is a pretty man." Like, and this is what she said, and she was not talking about the candy cigarettes. She's like, I may have to have a cigarette after that.
1: Oh!
0: He is a handsome fella. It was a good time. I tried some of his duck blind bourbon.
1: Yeah.
0: I'm not a big bourbon dude, you know. Actually, truth be told, I will usually drink vodka if I'm drinking, you know.
1: Yeah.
0: But I tried some of his bourbon on the rocks.
1: Yeah.
0: It was pretty okay.
1: Yeah. Oh,
0: I could become a bourbon guy.
1: Yeah. Okay.
0: Yeah. I could start
1: Riley
0: wearing
1: style.
0: Yeah. Bourbon guy. I feel like if I did that, I have to start like wearing vests, like with a pocket watch. Maybe start smoking cigars.
1: Yeah. That is true. It's a whole vibe. It's a whole vibe.
0: Maybe a monocle.
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0: Shotgun and Nat. We want to know where you're off to, what's happening, what's going down for the weekend. You can shoot us a text here quick at 31003 if you'd like us to mention something, but there is a ton of things going on this weekend.
1: Yeah, right after show, I am going to be heading to Appleton Nissan on Victory Lane there in Appleton for the Bergstrom Automotive Wash for Wishes event, and it's a fundraiser for Make-A-Wish Wisconsin, so you can come and get your car washed. I said that really northern Wisconsin. You can come get your car washed. There's a car wash. There's a suggested donation of $15 that's going to help kids in our area facing critical illnesses. There's going to be like games and raffles and just a lot of fun stuff for the whole fam.
0: It's always a big thing every year. And I'm glad you're going to be down there for it. That'll be fun.
1: Yeah,
0: which one are you at again? Because there's Bergstrom's all over.
1: Yeah. So all the Bergstrom locations are participating. I'm going to be at the Appleton Nissan location.
0: Okay. Perfect. Mm-hmm. You will also be busy tonight because you're heading over to Paperfest for a great free show.
1: Busy, busy day. Lauren Elena taking the stage at Sunset Park at 9:30 p.m. Again, Paperfest has lots of stuff going on. The carnival rides, lots of other concerts too. There's like three different stages. So head down there. Say hi. Hannah and I are going to be there this evening.
0: All right. If polka is more your thing, of course, polka days are going on in Pulaski. Started last night, runs all the way through the weekend. That will be a lot of fun. And we got a couple of great country concerts aside from Lauren Elena this weekend as well. Trace Adkins is going to be playing at the Fond du Lac Fair on Saturday night. And then as we roll into Monday, EAA starts.
1: Yeah, Tyler Hubbard is going to, they brought back the concerts.
0: Love
1: so
0: that.
1: So Tyler Hubbard is going to be doing a country show Monday evening.
0: All right. So hopefully the smoke will dissipate a little bit. So they're saying we might get a little rain on the way like this afternoon or so. Hopefully that will, clean some of that up and we'll be able to get out there and have a good time this weekend.
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1: Rosaline Raby and New Holstein celebrating a birthday today, as is Terry Schneider and Nina Rich Rolig of Green Bay, Kristen O'Connor of Greenville, Emily Bellinger of Ashwaubenon, Misty Keck in Kaukauna, Elizabeth Hippis in Appleton, Jason Witter in Pulaski, Aaron Beese in Nina, Brock Graff in Lena, Memphis May in New London, that's a cool name, Sailor Dreesen in Kaukauna, Haley Byer in Green Bay, Sky Morency in Two Rivers, Jennifer Dordell in Winneconne, Trisha Vickman in Freedom, Jamie Herman in Two Rivers, Corey Clay in Appleton, Mason Stewart in Green Bay, Tanya Mackey in New Holstein, Eli Radu in Maribel, Nora Schlees, Steve Klesmet of Black Creek. Happy 14th birthday to Mitchell Brownell. Max and Morgan Litterski from Little Chute celebrating 17 years today. Happy 7th birthday to Sabella Untie. And Don and Ann Hounsel of Fond du Lac, happy 34th wedding anniversary.
0: All right. If it is your day, we hope it's a great one. We got people texting in saying it's raining right now. It doesn't look like it is outside our window.
1: It's not raining where we are, but maybe where you are.
0: But you know what? We do cover 17 counties. So there's a very real chance it may be raining where you are. Hopefully, either way, it will take care of some of that.
1: Yes.
0: Yeah. And let's get all the rain out of the way before Crossroads 41 gets here, right?
1: Yes, that'd be nice.
0: Here's Lainey Wilson. She'll be one of the headliners. This is Phone Keys Wallet, Y100.

0: Y100's one song, 1 second, $1,000.
1: I'm talking about big money. Real big money.
2: All right. About time for us to try to give away some of that big money this morning.
3: Yes, and we've got Jake ready to play. Thanks to our friends at Healthy Home Heating and Cooling.
2: How you doing this morning, pal?
4: Hi, Shaken. Not too bad. How about yourself?
2: Good.
3: Is it raining where you are?
4: No, just smoky. Very smoky.
3: Yeah.
2: That's craziness, isn't it?
4: Yes.
2: Yeah, we were talking actually with a buddy of ours last night at the concert, and he actually had come in from Colorado, and they were talking about the fact that a pretty good chunk of Colorado is burning right now, too.
3: I know. It's everywhere.
2: Yeah. It's craziness. Mm-hmm. Craziness. All right, my friend. Well, let's see if we can't get you $1,000 this morning.
4: That would be nice.
2: I'm going to play a one-second clip for you. You get to hear it twice. Then you will have 10 seconds to give us the artist and the exact title. If you do, we give you the money. All right?
4: Perfect.
2: All right, Jake, listen carefully. Here it comes. That moves. Here it is again. That moves. 10 seconds. Go.
4: Dustin Lynch. Backroads.
2: That is not it.
3: Not it, but I'm proud of you for having a guess.
2: Yes. Love that you got a guess out there, buddy.
4: Oh, dang it. Thanks.
2: All right. Well, you have a terrific weekend, my friend. Try to avoid the smoke as much as you can. Or just hang up on us. That's fine, too. I guess we were done. All right, how about you guys? Do you know what it is? Shoot us a text here at 31003. We'll find out if you're right coming up.
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1: I'm talking about big money. Real big money.
2: All right. Well, we're hanging out of that big money for another day here. Jake was convinced it was Dustin Lynch. It is not. Here's the clip.
11: Night Moves.
3: It's Brett Eldridge.
2: It's Brett Eldridge singing every song of Night Moves. I want to be that song.
3: Yes, we had many friends get it right. Jennifer, Tiffany, and others. So congratulations. Pat yourself on the back.
2: Yeah, you guys are smarticle. You should sign up and play and win that cash.
3: Yes, and you can do that by texting the word cash to 31003. Oh, look, the rain is here.
2: There it is.
3: It is pouring now.
2: I feel like I want to go out and run around in it. Is that wrong?
3: Well, I, just as long as it takes the smoke away, I'm happy.
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0: country song.
1: It is Hardy and favorite country song on Y100. Good morning. Shotgun and Nat here. Rain's coming down. I'm loving it.
2: Yes. It is like, it's coming down hard. We can hear it on the ceiling and it's very intense, but I'm so glad if it's going to make the smoke better. If I can breathe outside this afternoon, I would just love that.
1: I mean, I was kind of hoping to be able to get the lawn cut today, but you know what? I can wait till tomorrow.
2: Yeah. Yeah.
1: That sounds like a tomorrow shotgun problem, not a today shotgun problem.
2: I don't know if you saw the shotgun, but there is a Texas couple who went viral for their video game themed wedding.
1: Ooh, okay.

0: kind of, they started dating like back in 2018. They bonded over their love of games.
1: All right.
0: And one of her earliest pictures that her parents have of her, she's holding a Pokemon card in it. So it's just been a lifelong thing. They bonded over it, and their reception was just this like immersive experience into video games.
1: That just sounds like a lot of fun.
0: Isn't that so fun?
1: Yeah.
0: For their wedding.
1: Right.
0: Okay. And
1: I mean, hey, you're throwing a party. Why not have it be a party that you're going to enjoy,
0: there
1: right?
0: There you go.
1: Yeah.
0: There you go. So I was in New York City the weekend of the 4th, right?
1: Right. She was there. Think of it this way. She was there when Taylor Swift got married.
0: Yeah, totally. I was 3 blocks away from Taylor's wedding. Talk about a thematic wedding, right?
1: Right, right, right.
0: No, but I went out for breakfast with this couple. They're planning their wedding.
1: Yeah.
0: And she's just casually like sitting around brunch. She was like a friend of the friend I was visiting, right?
1: Yeah.
0: And she's just casual. Okay, yeah, we got to go home and practice our lightsaber battle. And I was like,
1: pause.
0: Wait a second.
1: The story here, Natalie. Did you just say lightsaber battle?
0: Yes, I did. And I was like, what? And she's like, oh, yeah, we're doing it at our wedding. Like, instead of a first dance, we're doing a lightsaber. We're doing a choreographed lightsaber battle.
1: I am so excited about this.
0: And I was like, okay, there is a stereotype, I think, of people who like Star Wars.
1: Hey, listen, you be careful what you say next. You be careful what you say next.
0: I say this lovingly and as someone who is very much on the outside of all of that. This couple, I would not have pegged for some Star Wars nerds. Not at all. I'm just going to say that. But they were going home to practice their choreographed lightsaber battle for their wedding reception. And yeah, it kind of like with the Texas couple, just making the reception something that they love, something that they bonded over.
1: Yeah.
0: I think it's great. I think it's so fun. So I'd be curious this morning if you had a theme at your wedding, something you loved. 920-465-1003 is our phone number. You can also text 31003. Yeah, I'm sure they're going to have that music playing while they lightsaber battle it out.
1: This would be the one thing, and I hope my wife is listening right now, this would be the one thing that would get me to renew my vows.
0: Oh!
1: I am 100% down with this.
2: Number one for country and fun.
3: Y100.
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2: Air quality advisory continues until noon. For today, smoky skies, mostly cloudy with scattered showers and thunderstorms. High near 87, smoke should clear out by late this afternoon. Tonight, scattered showers and thunderstorms, low 70. Tomorrow, becoming mostly sunny and a high of 84. From Fox 11, your station for severe weather coverage, this is Director of Meteorology Pete Potoniak. 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
3: It is 70 degrees in Green Bay, and in Oshkosh, 75 in Appleton.
1: Rain is coming down.
3: Mm-hmm.
1: I'm here for it.
3: Yes.
1: Zach Top, south of Sanity, Y100.

0: Number one song in the country, whether you like it or not. That's it right there. It's Jason Aldean, and don't tell on me, it's Shotgun and Nat here at Y100.
1: Chatting this morning about unique wedding things, themes, after this couple in Texas went viral for making their wedding reception into an immersive Mario Kart experience.
0: Love it.
1: And that's not so unique. Lots of people do themes for their weddings. We're hearing this morning, Jessica and DePere, she had an Alice in Wonderland themed wedding.
0: Ooh, okay.
1: Another friend said they had a magical theme with a hint of Harry Potter.
0: Love that.
1: Harry Potter flair for their wedding.
0: You guys are my people.
1: Yeah.
0: All right.
1: Pretty cool.
0: We've got somebody on the line here who had a themed wedding. What was your name?
2: This is Becky. Hi, Nat.
1: Hey.
2: I did Wizard of Oz.
1: Yeah.
2: We had the Yellow Brick Road, and we used, the DJ used my CD, and we had my junior bridesmaids walked into the Munchkin song. We had baskets instead of flowers with the little Toto in it and all of the characters.
1: Oh.
2: My dad made a Wicked Witch house, the house landing on the Wicked Witch as our card box. We had life-size cutouts of the characters. And our table decorations were the hot air balloons with candies in them.
1: Oh, cute. That's so... What made you decide to do that theme?
2: I have been in love with that movie since the day I sat on my dad's lap and watched it.
1: And your husband was okay with it?
2: Oh, yeah. Yeah. Yeah, he was good. Just let him show up, he says.
0: What a fun idea.
1: I know.
0: Yeah, right?
1: I love that. There are just so many ways to make your wedding different, your wedding unique. So if you've got something like that, we'd love to hear from you this morning. You can always text us at 31003 or call 920-465-1003.
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Montana sky. 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London, Paris, paradise. But ain't got much memory of the scenes. Come to think, I missed them all. And damn,

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That sunset, cliffs by the sea, and the night rolled in. And you still talk about that moon that I can't recall.

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Y100.

0: In fact, when you go to church on Sunday, I want you to say it like that. When everybody else in the church goes, amen, I want you to be like, amen. Just you by yourself. Doesn't matter if people look at you.
1: At some churches, that is perfectly normal.
0: That's right. That's right.
1: Yep. Talking about those things that make weddings unique. We heard some wedding themes like Harry Potter, Alice in Wonderland, Wizard of Oz. That's pretty cool. Morgan took something that was really meaningful to her and incorporated in her wedding.
0: Yeah.
1: Their mini dachshund walked down the aisle in their wedding, and they had an ice sculpture of her at the reception.
0: Of the mini dachshund.
1: The mini dachshund.
0: You are hard-pressed to find dogs that are cuter than mini dachshunds.
1: They are adorable.
0: They are pretty adorable.
1: Lindsay in Algoma says, you know, like how people will clink glasses at the wedding reception to have you kiss?
0: It's
1: like, kiss, kiss, kiss. They had people rattle deer antlers.
0: Nice.
1: So that was like a unique thing that they did.
0: Okay. How about you?
1: Y100, who's this?
2: Tyler.
1: Tyler, did you have a theme at your wedding?
2: We said that if you guys don't want to give us money, or we would rather take a recipe from your family cookbook and made a whole entire cookbook out of our guest recipes.
1: How meaningful. Do you guys like to cook?
2: Love it. Well, I do. She don't.
0: You know, it's funny. We, at my wedding, we did, rather than the glass clinking.
1: Yeah.
0: Because the glass clinking is kind of, that's been out for a long time. I mean, it's like, it'll still happen, but that's.
1: Bing, bing, bing, bing, bing. Yeah. It's annoying.
0: Yeah, people don't really like it. So you had to go up to the microphone and you had to sing a song with the word love in it.
1: Oh, cute.
0: So they had to go sing. And it was one of my favorite memories from that day is one of my groomsmen, Dave. He goes up there with my little brother, Darby, who's 12 years younger than I am. Uh-huh. All right. So I was
1: probably a teenager.
0: Yeah. No, I was 23. So he was probably about 10.
1: Yeah.
0: You know, 10 or 11. And they go up there and Dave's like, take me out to the ball game. And then Darby goes, love. Be out to the crowd.
1: Cute.
0: Love. It was really funny. It was really funny. Oh, goodness. Well, we enjoy hearing from you guys this morning. If you've got anything else you'd like to chime in about as far as how your wedding went, we'd love to hear from you at 31003 or 465-1003.
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0: Y 100, good morning. Shotgun and Nat here. Got the Hollywood Hoedown coming up next.
1: Yes, we do. Lots of stuff going on, and I'm going to tell you about a new tour coming in Green Bay.

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1: Prince Harry made a surprise red carpet appearance in NYC last night. He was being honored at Time's 100 Most Influential People in Sports event for his work with the Invictus Games. That's an adaptive sports contest for military service members and veterans around the world. Harry is a veteran. Mm-hmm. And so, yeah, it's a really cool thing. It's for athletes. A lot of them have lost limbs mm-hmm. or suffered injuries in wartime. So
0: yeah, it's
1: a really
0: a
1: cool
0: thing
1: that he does. He was honored for that. His New York trip comes just a few days after he and his family reunited with his dad, King Charles, in England. Will Smith might be heading to court. The actor's former friend, Bilal Salem, is trying to depose Will as part of his lawsuit against Will's wife, Jada Pinkett Smith. So Bilal claims that Jada threatened him after he refused to clean up the PR mess. Remember after, like, Will slapped Chris Rock at the Oscars?
0: Yeah.
1: And Jada got upset that Bilal did nothing about it. And then now he's writing a memoir that includes some details about the Smith family. So he says she threatened him.
0: Okay.
1: He's trying to get Will on the stand to testify. officially no subpoena yet, but yeah, that's what's going on.
0: That would be a very sticky wicket, as they say.
1: Mm-hmm. Mm-hmm. Jim Parsons, star of The Big Bang Theory, is opening up in a podcast about what life was like for him at the height of his fame. So he was on an interview this week, and he says, like, he had this dream career from the outside. Many people were envious. He had won Emmys. He was
0: sure
1: a star of this, like, one of the best sitcoms ever. But behind the scenes, he was so stressed out and miserable. He developed some OCD tendencies, some obsessive compulsive behaviors, like his character,
0: sure,
1: Sheldon Cooper.
0: Yeah.
1: You remember the...
0: yeah, right.
1: He would knock every time. But he says he would not do the show again for any amount of money. Like, he would not go back and do that again.
0: Which is a shame, because yeah, everyone wants a, you know, like a reboot or just a, like yeah, a, like a, just some sort of a special or something. And yeah, he's always been the one that's like, nope.
1: Mm-hmm. Yeah.
0: Which it's is just a shame.
1: Yeah, but like, at least he's bringing awareness to this, you
0: yeah
1: know,
0: mm-hmm,
1: I think. So, good for
0: yeah
1: him. Renowned comedian and ventriloquist Jeff Dunham going on tour again, and he's coming to Green Bay. So if that's your thing, October 24th at the Widener, mark it down.
0: All right. So in honor of that, I'm going to throw my voice to Natalie, and she is going to sing. The this is going to be good.
1: Wait,
0: all
1: no,
0: right,
1: we
0: all
1: did
0: right,
1: not
0: here we go.
1: Prep.
0: Ready, ready. Will's ex-friend wants him to speak out against his wife. Playing Sheldon Cooper was a stressful part of life. You're doing really well. Dunham and his puppets are coming to Green Bay. And after meeting with the king, Harry's back to stay. Harry's back to stay.
1: Wow, I surprised myself with my ventriloquism.
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0: one of my favorite songs on the radio still. It's George Burge and the birthday boy, Luke Bryan. Luke Bryan, 50 years old today.
1: 50 years old. Wow. What a milestone.
0: Yeah. Apparently a big party going on somewhere today. But he sent Blake Shelton a save the date card with no date on it.
1: Oh, yeah, because they're a little
0: cute. To make sure that he didn't show up.
1: Oh, that's funny.
0: But happy birthday, buddy. 50 years old today.
1: Should we crash that party?
0: We should. But I like what you did there.
1: Yeah,
0: you can crash my party anytime.
1: Yeah, he said he'd be okay with it. So that song, George Burge is on that too, obviously, with Luke Bryan. I learned a little tidbit about George Burge this week. He and I have something in common.
0: What's that, Nat?
1: His dad is from Brazil.
0: Oh,
1: my mom is from Colombia, neighboring countries in South America, and George's dad came over to the U.S. when he was a teenager. My mom came to the U.S. when she was a teenager.
0: Very interesting.
1: Yeah, and so that song, Ride, Ride, Ride, is actually like a nod to his West Texas upbringing, and talks about like the barbed wire tough with like all the cowboys. So yeah, but that's a little something George and I have in common.
0: How cool.
2: Mm-hmm. One song, 1 second, $1,000 for winners just like you.
0: 10 seconds, go.
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0: Yeah!
1: Brittany, looks like you're having some summer fun.
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Hey there, it's Rachel Chase. Happy Friday. Not gonna lie to you, I could use more sleep, but holy man, was it worth it. And Riley Green looks good, just as good in person as he does on all of our screens.

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Dory Kent and Cole Wetzel with Rocky Mountain Low on Y100. Cole Wetzel just celebrated his 34th birthday with his mom, with his fiance. Hopefully this year is going to bring good things to him. Happy belated.

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Cody Johnson on Y100. He was at Crossroads 41 last year, and Kane Brown was too. You don't want to be one of those people that, oh, I missed out on Crossroads 41. Get those tickets. Prices go up.

0: Boots Off from John Party, Y100. It's Rachel Chase. So if you were at the show last night, which a lot of you were, it was great saying hi to so many people. Hannah and I had a blast hosting that pre-party at Cowboy Max, too. It was kind of like everywhere. And I don't go out downtown Green Bay a lot. I shouldn't say downtown, but by in the Titletown district. Don't go out a lot, but I had such a great time at that show. And it's been a hot minute, too, since I've literally stayed till the very end of a concert. But Riley Green, he just blew me away. Justin Moore was awesome, too. I love that he brought Drake White out and Hannah McFarland. And I can't help but wonder now, you know, we speculate a lot about Riley Green's life. He says it's kind of hard to meet a woman doing what he does. And then when he's not on tour, he just likes to be home, like hunting and like kind of goes off the grid. But was there a spark? Was there a spark between him and Hannah McFarland? I saw it. Did you?
1: Where'd they go?
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4: Smoke is finally going to decrease this afternoon. Mostly cloudy. A chance of showers and thunderstorms. 87 is the high. Tonight, scattered showers and thunderstorms. Cloudy with a low of 70. Tomorrow, becoming mostly sunny. A high of 84. And Sunday, mostly sunny. Smoky skies and haze a little bit. And a high of 83. Green Bay at 77. Appleton 78. And Oshkosh 78. Here's Bailey Zimmerman.

Ella Langley and Morgan Wallen with I Can't Love You Anymore. Y100, it's Rachel Chase. The crowd last week Saturday in Greenville was absolutely electric for Billy Currington. Baby.

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0: From one concert to the next, who's ready to see Lauren Elena tonight at Paperfest in Kimberly? Remember, it's absolutely free concert to attend. We hope to see you there. She's up with Chase Matthew after Kenny Chesney Young on Y100.
1: Looking back now, it makes me laugh. 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
1: Nat here, hanging out with Wash for Wishes at Bergstrom Nissan in Appleton. I'm with Chris of Make-A-Wish Wisconsin. Tell me what is going on today.
2: Yeah, fun day today. We have just bring your car to any participating Bergstrom Automotive location and they will do a hand wash for you, a good old fashioned hand wash, car wash. They also have dunk tanks, food trucks, raffles, silent auctions. So much fun out here today.
1: Fun for the whole family. It is a suggested donation of $15 that goes to Make-A-Wish Wisconsin. What are you guys doing here in the local community that makes this so important?
2: Oh, it's so incredibly important. Right now, we have more than 450 life-affirming wishes pending for kids who are battling critical illnesses. And the wish is so incredibly important to these kids, as you can imagine. You know, these kids, they have extended hospital stays, scary procedures, painful pain, and things that no child should ever have to carry. But the wish gives them the hope and the strength and the joy, something just life-changing joy to hold on to and think about and help them pull through these really dark and challenging times.

0: Her name is Stella Lefty, and the song is called Boston on your home for country and fun, Y100. Rich Chase, I'm just going through, like, pictures and stuff from last night. One thing, if you were at the show, what did you think of his stage setup? I really, really liked his stage setup. Like, one of my favorite ones ever. It reminded me of my hometown tavern, the Lumberyard. Like, the wood kind of in the bar background, the antlers. I also liked his, did you notice his, like, antler chandelier that was hanging just above the stage? So cool. Lighting, and I mean, you put Riley Green up there. Yes, he's just really nice to look at. We've been getting a lot of messages like, yep, he's easy on the eyes. Yep, he's just hot. He really is.
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7: 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I am Nat, by the way, and I am at Bergstrom Nissan in Appleton, where they are doing car washes right now. It is a suggested donation of $15, and that goes straight to help local kids through Make-A-Wish Wisconsin. There are more than 400 kids in our state who are waiting for life-changing wishes through the foundation Make-A-Wish. And this fundraisers like this really enable them to help these dreams come true for these kids. I'm going to be talking with Enzo in just a few minutes. He's a 5-year-old Make-A-Wish kid locally here, and he's got a great story to tell. So come on out, get your car washed. There's also lots of fun stuff going on for the whole family. They've got raffles and dunk takes and games and food and more. So it's really just an event that you can enjoy with your whole

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17: Smoke is decreasing. The air quality is going to improve. Mostly cloudy. A chance of showers and thunderstorms this afternoon. 87 is the high. Tonight, scattered showers and thunderstorms. Cloudy down to 70. Tomorrow, becoming mostly sunny. A high of 84. Sunday, mostly sunny. Going to see more of that smoky skies and haze with a high of 83. Green Bay, it's 80. Appleton, 82. And Oshkosh, 81 with Ella Langley.

Just a few short weeks till he'll be in Oshkosh for Crossroads 41. 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
3: 5. And Brittany, his mom, you are a Make-A-Wish kid. 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
3: 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What is that? 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
3: Okay, awesome. So what brought you guys to Make-A-Wish Wisconsin?
5: 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And then we found out we were eligible for a wish, and we did that last summer.
3: Okay. So what is an event like this that Bergstrom is putting on today? What does it mean for a family like yours?
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3: 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It's happening today until 4 and tomorrow 9 to 3. I'll be in Appleton until noon.
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Megan Maroney told NBC that her exes like when she writes songs about them. 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Keith Urban, Better Life, it's Y100.

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1: Hey, I'm Nat from Mornings on Y100, and I am hanging out in Appleton today at the Bergstrom Nissan location, where I have never seen cuter car washers. There are Make-A-Wish kids from right here in Wisconsin washing cars for you today and tomorrow. I just met Harper. She's six. She's a Make-A-Wish kid. I talked with Enzo a little bit earlier, if you heard. He's five, battling leukemia, another Make-A-Wish kid, and just to hear their stories is so fascinating. You can help them and more than 400 other kids in Wisconsin who are waiting for a life-changing wish through Make-A-Wish Wisconsin just by coming out, getting your car washed for a suggested donation of $15. There's also lots of fun things happening for the whole family. There's food trucks, there's some raffles, there's a dunk tank, other games going on. I'm at the Nissan location in Appleton. Pump Bergstrom locations all throughout our area are doing this today and tomorrow. Today it's 10 a.m. through 4 p.m. Tomorrow, the 18th, 9 through 3 o'clock, I'll be here in Appleton until noon. I've also got some Y100 swag up for grabs, so I hope you can stop by.

0: Y100, Rachel Chase here. Well, Hannah, she's just a busy little bee. I haven't checked in with her yet today. I wonder how she's doing after the Riley Green concert tonight. Maybe resting up a bit. She'll be in this afternoon, but then she'll be out in Kimberly tonight for Paper Fest, Lauren Elena. And then on Wednesday, this coming Wednesday, she's going to be at the Green Bay Farmers Market. And she's going to have a country newcomer artist with her. Cole Goodwin will be hanging out with her. So if you want to hear some great music, obviously check out the Farmers Market Wednesday with Hannah and Y100.
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0: and girl dad with perfect attendance at 20 Nutcrackers. I love the Packers, Brewers, Badgers, and of course the Bucks. Butterburgers, Old Fashions, everything Wisconsin except Madison politics. I'm Tom Tiffany. I'm running for governor to bring down the cost of living by cutting property taxes, utility rates, and red tape. 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Cliche? You betcha.
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5: The smoke is decreasing for this afternoon. Mostly cloudy, a chance of showers and thunderstorms. 87 is the high. Tonight, scattered showers and thunderstorms. Cloudy, down to 70. Tomorrow, becoming mostly sunny, a high of 84. And Sunday, mostly sunny. Some smoky skies and haze still lingering with a high of 83. In Green Bay and Oshkosh, it's 83. Appleton, 84. With Riley Green. Let's relive it, shall we?

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Zac Brown Band on Y100. We're getting set to see them August 6th through the 8th in Oshkosh. Of course, we're talking about Crossroads 41. Zac Brown Band will be there along with Laney Wilson and Jason Aldean. Just go to crossroads41.com to buy tickets.

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Y100, that is music from Jason Aldean. And I'm Steve Davis with our lunchtime happy hour. Pullman's at Trolley Square, good company downtown Appleton. Here's Kane Brown.

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Josh Ross is on Y100 as we get set for a free show tonight. Lauren Elena live at Paperfest, Sunset Park in Kimberly. Come on down, join us. 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

Y100 is number one for country and fun. Great stuff this hour. Carrie Underwood, Russell Dickerson, not too far away. Here's Lee Bryce on Y100. They call.

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Jackson Dean is on Y100, and if you loved Who Wants to Be a Millionaire, remember that with Regis? I thought that was great. That, like, swept the nation. It returns this month with 16 pairs of celebrities competing to win $1 million for charity. Jimmy Kimmel will host. It's going to be Wednesday, the 22nd, and Graylin James is on Y100.

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Tucker Wetmore is on Y100, number one for country and fun. Have a great rest of your Friday and enjoy the weekend if you can. And Chris Jansen is on Y100.

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2: I bet you thought I wouldn't make it, huh? You were probably like, oh, Hannah had the Riley Green show last night. She probably ended up on his tour bus, and now they're, like, married somewhere. I wish. Nah, I ended up at the bar after instead. Had fun, though. Got home a little late, but still made it to work. So we're here on this Friday together. It was a great night. Riley put on such a good show. From what I remember, I was just staring at him the whole time. What a handsome guy. So thank you to everyone for coming to our pre-party. We can't wait to do it all over again with Ella Langley in just a few weeks. We're like a month away from that show. We have Lauren Elena at Paper Fest tonight. No sleep. We're not sleeping this summer. We're just going to be listening to country music in a field, in an arena, drinking some drinks. Honestly, what a fun summer. Anyway, hey, happy Friday. Thank you for hanging with us today. We've got John Party, Kit Moore, all coming up. Right now, it's Jason Aldean's latest number one song. This is called Don't Tell On Me on Y100.

Wow, Ananda, we all need a friend like Megan Maroney. She can just take our heartache and turn it into an amazing song. I got some stories I can tell her, honestly. This one is called Medicine on Y100.

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Woman Under with Bailey Zimmerman, who said, if you raid his closet, that is all you're going to find are jerseys. 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I mean, you can tell. Look at his social media. He's always in a jersey. It is Woman Under with Kid Rock.

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Well, Manunja, very excited that Lauren and Elena are going to be taking the stage at Paper Fest tonight. That is a free show in Kimberly. We have her song with Chase Matthew, All My Exes, coming in about 6 minutes on Y100. Here is Candy Chesney.

0: Hannah and Chase Matthew. That is All My Exes on Y100. They are actually both in Wisconsin this weekend. Lauren Elena is playing a free show at Paper Fest tonight. It's going to be a good time. Paper Fest is always fun. And then I saw Chase Matthew. I think he's in Sheboygan on Saturday. I actually, and this is not meant to be a flex in any way, but I texted him. I'm like, excuse me? You're going to be in Wisconsin? He was like, Hannah, I don't even know where I'm going to be like in an hour. So they have no idea where they're going next, but they do always have fun in Wisconsin. So you got plenty of opportunities to see some good old country music this weekend and like every weekend the rest of the summer. It's great.
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0: Today we've got a high of 86 degrees. It looks like we could see, a very small chance of a thunderstorm this evening. Tonight, a low of 72. Tomorrow, 85, 84 on Sunday. It is about 84 now. 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

Mr. Riley Green, it's Think As You Drunk on Y100. That song was so fun at the Rush. Hey, if you missed his reaction to me telling him about him being so hot he can hit me with a car, go to our Facebook.

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She hits her knees and bows her head.

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I actually saw that only 3% of people have gotten one while intoxicated. It's kind of

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0: From Nashville to Hollywood, it's Hannah's Dirty on the 30 on Y100.
1: And we do it weekdays thanks to our friends at Rustic Retreat Furniture. All right, what is going on with Florida Georgia Line? So Tyler Hubbard and Brian Kelly have been teasing their reunion for quite some time. Then at CMA Fest, they got on stage, performed together, and said, "We're so back." So we're like, okay. You know, like they must be in the studio, things must be brewing, and then we've heard nothing since. So Tyler is now opening up in an interview saying that the two of them are actively working behind the scenes to put live shows together, which obviously signals that a comeback is moving forward. Do not know if that means they're back in the studio. He did say that they've been spending a lot more time together and that they have some things in the works for the next year and that they're itching to get back on stage. So will they just be performing old songs? Will new songs be coming? That we don't know, but we do know that the reunion is moving forward, which is exciting because Florida Georgia Line, what I wish would have happened is that they would have had new music to release this summer, because I feel like Florida Georgia Line music is just summer music, you know? It would have been nice to have new FGL, but listen, as long as they are working on something, we'll be happy with it. So I'll let you know if I hear more on that. And we will be back with more of What's Dirty on the 30 for you. Coming up around 5:30. Again, thanks to our friends at Rustic Retreat Furniture for making it happen. We're going to play Russell Dickerson in just a few on Y100.

Would you look at that? It's time for another summer cookout. You bring the drinks, we'll bring the party.

You know I love a spiteful song, that Gabby Barrett. It is Wobbin 100 with not a spiteful song at all, actually. This song is cutie patootie. It's Kane Brown. This one's called Woman on Wobbin 100.

0: is Mr. Zach John King on Y100. How are we doing on this Friday? On National Air Conditioner Day? I don't know if we have ever really appreciated air conditioners like we have the last couple of weeks. And are you the type of person as well that kind of craves like fresh air in your place? Like any day when it's not a million degrees, I will turn my air conditioner off and open the window so I can get some fresh air in. Not this week. If it's not too hot, then we have smoke in the sky. So just thank goodness for air conditioners, you know? Whoever invented that, I'm going to Google that. Who invented the air conditioner? Willis Carrier. God bless you.
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0: What's going on? It is Hannah, and we are here getting ready for one of the biggest weekends of the summer, Pulaski Polka Days. And we've got some special guests joining us today. Mary from Furnitureland, along with her sons, Cody and Tyler.
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0: This is Alexandra Kay, and my new song, Straight for the Heart, is about a relationship ending and basically just saying to your partner, if you're going to end this, make it bad.
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It is Wamanunja. Megan Maroney was asked recently what her best form of revenge is, and she said writing lyrics like, God, I hate how gross you are, and having girls scream it every single night feels pretty good. I imagine it does. I mean, I loved screaming it at her show at Summerfest, so here she is, Beautiful Things on Y100.

Y100. So I guess Coffee Mate is going to be releasing a new flavor, and they're calling it Situationship Creamer. I'm going to buy the store out of that. It is Y100 with John Morgan. This is called Kid Myself.

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0: Live at the Calumet County Fair, September 6th. 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

just two really small artists. I'm sure not a lot of people know who they are. 100, that was Ella Langley and Morgan Wallen. Huge song. It's called I Can't Love You Anymore. We have Lainey Wilson with John Mayer on guitar. The song is called Phone Keys Wallet. We're playing it next on 100.

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0: Yeah. My last single Saturday night.
1: Hey, yours could be tomorrow. You never know. That's Cole Swindell on Y100. Or you could become a millionaire tonight. 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

0: What's up, y'all? It's Tyler Hubbard. Here's my new song, Land.
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0: That is Tyler Hubbard with his latest called Land on Y100. It is Hannah. Happy weekend. Hey, speaking of Tyler Hubbard, you know he's going to be in Oshkosh on Monday? EAA kicks off on Monday, and he is kicking it off with the show. So basically, you just have to buy a ticket into EAA, and your admission in gets you into the show. So that's going to be pretty cool to get to see him. I've never been to EAA, but I've heard really great things, so that should be a lot of fun. Make sure to check that out coming up on Monday.
1: 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There you are. 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
0: What's going on? It is Hannah, and we are here getting ready for one of the biggest weekends of the summer, Pulaski Polka Days. 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

Kelly Zimmerman on Y100, where we have crime reports to talk about. So we are going to do that here in just a few songs right now. It is the latest number one from Jason Aldean. This is called Don't Tell On Me on Y100.

0: Crime reports so ridiculous, they have to be local. It's Y100's Why Would You Do That? With Hannah.
1: I mean, listen, I think I woke up this morning saying that to myself, like, Hannah, why would you do that? But it happens to the best of us, and that's why we have crime reports to talk about every single day, thanks to our friends at Habish, Habish, and Rotier. So what I need from you this weekend is to just send crime reports my way. If you see them, Hannah Y100 would really appreciate it. All right, let's get to it. Today, what time was this at? Noon. Intoxicated guy walking into traffic and throwing beer cans at passing vehicles. Were the beer cans full? I'm imagining he's just carrying like a case of beer, just shotgunning one and then chucking the can. I don't know, but like for that to be happening at noon is quite wild. A lot of wild stuff happening today. This was around 2 p.m., so a couple hours later at the courthouse. A woman was downing a bottle of booze before going into the courthouse. If there was ever a time to down a bottle of booze, I think that's when you do it, honestly. Like, that's stressful. I don't know what she was going into court for, but that'll calm the nerves. We had a intoxicated guy Wednesday night, 11 p.m. on a front porch being belligerent. I feel like front porches are the place to be belligerent, but I guess that would be quite annoying if the said man was keeping you up. And this last one, a woman was on the bus wanting to go to a certain location. That bus wasn't going to that location, and she was refusing to take no for an answer. At least she's strong-willed, you know? Would love to know if she ended up getting there or not. Hopefully she did. That's all we have time for. We will be back with more on Monday. 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

0: This isn't just a concert. 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
1: 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So it looks like Jelly Roll and Bunny's divorce has been finalized. People Magazine confirmed that the former couple have finalized their divorce, and it really didn't take long at all. I mean, I feel like it's been less than a month since we found out that the two of them were splitting, and the exact details of the settlement are confidential per court documents obtained by People. But what we do know is that they will be splitting items, including their homes, cars, and aircraft. That's insane. Tell me you're rich without telling me you're rich. And their intellectual properties. Jelly Roll also going to be making a one-time confidential lump sum payment to Bunny, so there will be no alimony claims to be made in court. She also opened up on her podcast after all of this came out, saying that he was letting her keep their farm. The two of them, they have like all this land in Nashville. They have all of these animals. She is the one who, you know, designed it. It's kind of like her happy place. And she did say on the podcast that he was giving her that home as well. So not sure if we'll ever, you know, fully find out the whole deal of what the divorce said. But we know enough. And it looks like, I mean, clearly it was amicable enough that it got done that fast. So still sad, though. I did like those two. It's a bummer, but, you know, as long as they're happy. We will be back with more of What's Dirty on the 30 for you Monday, 3:30 on Y100. We've got Parker McCollum up in a few right now. It is Billy Carrington.

Swift is back in country music. Her song, I Knew It, I Knew You, is climbing the charts so fast, but it's Taylor Swift. Like, we could have expected that. We're going to play here in just a few right now. It's Kenny with Carry On 100.

0: Taylor Swift with I Knew It, I Knew You on Y100. It's Hannah, and thank you for hanging out with me this afternoon. It's time for me to head the heck out of here. Don't forget, Lauren Elena is at Paperfest tonight. That is a free show. I believe she takes the stage after 9 o'clock, but she's so much fun live. And big shout out to Shotgun. I sent him a text kind of joking earlier, and I was like, listen, Shotgun, I'm really tired, you know? Like, I kind of want to go home and go to bed. He was like, I took a nap. I'm in a good mood. I'll go work Paperfest for you. So if you see Shotgun at Paperfest tonight, give him a hug for me. Tell him thank you. Buy him a drink, because that was very nice. Shotgun and not going to be there tonight, so go and say hello. I am out of here for the weekend, so enjoy yours. I will talk to you on Monday. Bye.
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17: I'm Tom Tiffany, and for some reason, Madison Democrats say I'm too cliché. 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

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This is Y100.

Morgan Wallen, don't we, on Y100. Happy Friday. Sean here coming up in your 6 o'clock hour. Jordan Davis and Hudson Westbrook. Start off with a little Randy Houser, How Country Feels.

0: Shaboozy and Jelly Roll, amen, on Y100. Chris Young, I didn't come here to leave. It's coming your way in just a little bit. Stand by for that. And happy National Tattoo Day, everyone. I love these national days. There's one for absolutely everything, and I don't know where they come from, but I do enjoy them. Tattoos are more popular than ever now. About 40% of adults have at least one. Most people get tattoos to honor loved ones or express themselves, you know, meaningful things to that person. But some people have regretful tattoos. I myself have quite a few. I have a couple of impulse buys that I'll get covered up at some point. But some of the more regrettable ones that people get, like the faces and the neck, for obvious reasons, unless you're Mike Tyson, you probably can't pull that off very well. Your current partner's name, right? Relationships end and now you're stuck with it. Trendy or slang phrases, right? Memes or, you know, slang like rad, tubular from like the 90s. If you have one of those tattoos, don't get rid of it. That's cool. Foreign language, right? Unverified translations. You could be putting something, you know, very insulting on your body. You don't even know it. Impulse matching tattoos with like your friends. And then finally, white ink, heavy yellows, those fade pretty quickly. So, you know, think about it before you get it permanently etched into your skin.
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0: Brandon Lake and Cody Johnson on Y100. 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

Tucker Wetmore Brunette on Y100. MacArthur is coming your way here in just a little bit right now. It's Eli Young Band, Crazy Girl.

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0: Yeah, MacArthur is a very special one. I know I wrote the song, but also I'm like, how did I end up on this song? You know, it's a lineup of just absolute legends.
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